when I got into the road scene through my brother, really. I've been making tunes since about 89.

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1: 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This one bring out the thugs. 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
1: Don't care, man.
0: I'm still stuck in the ends when I'm out of the end. Still turning my head, couldn't believe it. You got chest, best keeper, 100 or not one.
1: Best
0: keeper, not one left. I'm getting tired of turning my head. Chest, but you got these chains when I'm out of the end. Still turning my head. My aunt's got sentenced to death. 100 and cook told me that I'd end up there. 13 used to bend up there. 13 used to death. Getting tired of turning my head.
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3: Ekwe Balu James Anjube, 45 tuổi, quốc tịch Nigeria. 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

Lemon via own Royal Oak. And just before that was an unreleased track from the wonderful DJ and producer Charles Moon. Hope you're enjoying it so far.

for Unity of LA Talent. Around 20 local artists all recording under one studio roof. 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Trust by Lisbon-based artist Your Friend Dao, played just before that. Then a forthcoming track from the wonderful DJ Kerry from LA, part of the first Basement Edits, due to release on Bandcamp this April. So they'll have just over 300 vinyl copies dropping, so keep an eye out for that one. Before that, you heard Flowers by Theo Parrish and Andrew Ashong. This is a track that brings back such core memories of Soundwave Festival in Croatia. It must have been around 2014. It's really one of those

once again, Leyton Mass Carnival this coming Sunday, the 13th of July. Gladdy Wax, Soul Company Sound, Studio Express, Cuppa, Kells,

Outcast Manhattan at the after party. Plenty, plenty wicked DJs and artists. So make sure you come through. Leighton Coronation Gardens.

Big up yourself, Rinse FM. Appreciate you all for locking in. I'll try to slide one more in and leave you with a tune by Little Ian Rock off the Tafari label. See if you can guess the cover. Till next month, people. Every second Wednesday, 11 till 12, myself, Cuppa in session.

the Switzerland and Canada link up. It's Dan Snape, it's Daphne, and it's D-Tron, a track called Fly Away, celebrating all the nations and the music of those playing at the World Cup this year.

Sounds of myself, Kletsis, right here on Rinse. Can I just say, shout out 442 Magazine. Has been really useful in me just generally looking at the groups and thinking of the appropriate music. Not sure if I mentioned it at the top, but Group A consists of Mexico, the host, Czech Republic, South Africa, and South Korea. We played you some music from South Africa, released in 1998. Currently still in Group B. This one, a Canada-Switzerland link-up. Group B consists of Canada, Switzerland, Qatar, and Bosnia. And then we move on to Group C. So many groups to get through, so many nations, so much music to play. And I could have just kept it all mix and blend, strictly dance music, but I thought, doesn't it make total sense to play what feels like an absolute football anthem from Brazil? This group was an absolute joy to collate music for. Group C at this year's World Cup: Morocco, Brazil, Scotland, and Haiti. Naturally, I just had to play something from Brazil, right? I've got lots of really cool Moroccan stuff I could have drew for also. Naturally, loads of gritty Scottish stuff. But in fact, we'll let this one play because it feels like an absolute anthem. And then I've got a little special sort of inter-Group C link up. Watch this space. Listen to myself, Kletsis, right here on Rinse.

I'm gonna go to the next one.

Ayrton Moreira with Celebration Suite from 1977. It just feels like football, right? Well, how about this? Group C, I said, was Morocco, Brazil, Scotland, and Haiti. How about we take a Haitian artist who lives in the host nation of Canada sampling a Brazilian record?

Since we're here, as in since we're in Group D, it would be rude to leave off Australia. I mean, it would be great if Lebanon were in this World Cup, then we could tick off two boxes with this one artist, DJ Plead. You just heard music by 700 Bliss, that's More Mother and DJ Haram. DJ Haram, of course, US-based, born to Turkish parents. And More Mother, as far as my research suggests, is USA born and bred. Time is of the essence and we have 12 groups to get through. We've only got through four and we've passed halfway of the show. Or well, we're halfway in the show. So let's just play a teaser of this and then look ahead to Group E. Ecuador, Germany, Ivory Coast, Curaçao. I have an idea. Sail away to this, you listen to myself, Kleptis, right here on Rinse, celebrating the teams represented at this year's World Cup, playing music from as many nations as possible.

Desperate mixing. As we move from Group D to Group E, we go from Australia over to Europe via the west coast of Africa. Check this one out. I did mention earlier Group E contains Ecuador, Germany, Ivory Coast, and Curaçao. And I really want to tick off the box of Curaçao, but for then, can I play an artist from Cote d'Ivoire based in Hamburg, Germany? Mr. Raoul K.

Last couple minutes of the show. Let's get into some Irish Star. Where do we go?

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Just point yourself in the direction of your dream. Find your strength in the sound. And make your transition. Do I spend too much time thinking?

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Find your strength in the sound. Make your transition. I got the sound.

Y'all want the heat. You're all talking. And you say you're shaking.

This one, mad little tune by Silas called Dimensions. Forthcoming Sneaker Social Club. Fracture, rinse.

This is another one by Benito. This track is called Just Go. It's taken from an album called Beats I Made to Drive To. It's Fracture Rinse FM. We've got a couple more left.